a no-no of a monumental kind. If playing with your string happens to be your thing, it's easy to say to both, oh, never mind.

till you love me. I'll fuck you till you love me. Till you love me. Till you love me. Till you love me.